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In other words, let spirits get to you. Jump spell, kind of like voodoo. Experience the power of truth.

0: If you can't love yourself, how in the hell you gonna love somebody else? 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